I'm recording this because the survivors no longer envy the dead. The final war is over. Its architects forever entombed in melted glass and steel. I watch the efforts of our species dance away on the radioactive wind. Civilization retreated by millennia. All of human history brought to dust. Our cities, now scorched black mausoleums, serve as a reminder. There can be no victory in war. Earth is the answer to the question of our mortality. With resolute defiance, we choose to grasp at the delicate thread of life. My son, the gift of survival is yours. Please, may you never submit.

0: 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Stop who you will be in the future.
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0: Oh, by the way, it all started like this. So how's your evening so far?
1: Don't be a vibe killer.

What we've got here is failure to communicate. 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So you get what we had here last week, which is the way he wants it. 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

0: 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Because I gotta have faith. I gotta have faith.
1: Frecuencia 80, 90 by Jav Asenelli.

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1: Ladies and gentlemen, as you know, we have something special down here at Birdland this evening. A recording for Blue Note Records.

0: I hate the winter, can't stand the cold. I tend to cancel all the plans.
1: I'm so sorry, I can't make it.
0: But when the heat comes, something takes a hold. Can I kick it? Yeah, I can.

Acid green, aquamarine. The girls are dancing in the sand. And I don't my cellular device in the world.

on your cigarette break. It's like 10,000 spoons when all you need is a knife. It's meeting the man of my dreams and then meeting his beautiful wife. And isn't it ironic?